0: more time, Ben Arnold on the keyboards. Scott Brinklin on the guitars. Matt Muir on the drums. Felix from France on the bass.
1: Tom, pick up your guitar.
0: I know this song.
2: Do you?
0: Yeah.
2: Are you sure?
0: Do you know this song? You don't even know what we're gonna do.
3: I love your t-shirt, by the way.
0: I already told him.
3: But I love it more than him.

Don't put off breaking up when you know you want to. Prolonging the situation only makes it worse. Tell him honestly, simply, kindly, but firmly. Don't make a big production. Don't make up an elaborate story. This will help you avoid a big tear-jerking scene. If you want to date other people, say so. Be prepared for the boy to feel hurt and rejected. Even

got inside my skin, plays me like a voodoo doll. Ghost moon, huckleberry Finn, I come when she calls. Midnight mama in a Louisiana swamp, wide-eyed witch in a cheap motel romp, fingernails clawing for to scratch my back, an aura that's the color of a whiter shade of black.

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I can be anything I wanna be, and I can feel the things I don't normally feel. Yeah, I can finally be totally honest. It's like I'm looking down.

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1: España.
0: The most beautiful place in the world. A country of art, culture and culinary delights.
1: And when we get there, there's only one place we're gonna go.

0: 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Don't just speak of words.
1: Guys, this isn't right. We've come all this way just to replicate our own culture. Like, surely we should at least broaden our horizons.
2: She's right, we're too narrow-minded. There's got to be more to Spain than British-themed pubs.
0: Hey, I know a place. Follow me.
3: Anything better than a British is an Irish. Even though they are quite similar, come on, you sexy mamas. I got the Irish tapas. I'm no patatas bravas, but I got the plain patatas. From Dublin to Marbella, I've never tried paella, but I'm a lucky fella, cause I own an Irish pub.
0: In Spain.